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1: Tolle Sender, gute Musik, immer geil.
0: Lauter Rock. 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
2: 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Early morning kiss a downtown tree. 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

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Nothing But Thieves, Evolution, Rock

town. United takes his time. But the shack outside the game. And you know what I'm talking about. 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

0: astounding. Time is fleeting. 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But listen closely.
1: Not for very much longer.
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0: 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Frischer Rock von.
1: Hi, this is Robert from Takeda and you are listening to our new single Everything's Wasted here on Rock